0: Само хитови. Само хитови.
1: Let's get the party started. See you at the bar, you was hardly talking. That's when I knew that your heart was scarring. Friends to lovers need a part to star in. Like, wait, babe.

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2: Let's get the party started. See you at the bar, you was hardly talking. That's when I knew that your heart was scarring. Friends to lovers need a part to star in. Like, wait, babe.

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1: Tako je, u vezi sa poznatim ljudima, pevačima i pevačicama koje ovdje slušamo. Mesto broj 9, David Thames, definitivno letnji hit Rain Dance. Let's get the party started. See you at the bar, you was hardly talking. That's when I knew that your heart was scarring. Friends to lovers need a part to star in. Like, wait, babe, let me

jsem babkom bab masiv já. Now, now. Sun is shining, the weather is sweet, yeah. Make you want.

0: 30 idealnih godina. 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
1: Not everyone understands house music. It's a spiritual thing, a body thing, a soul thing.